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0: crime. 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Yes, he's your tour guide to the dark side. 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It's Alice's Attic with Alice Cooper.
1: Welcome back to Alice's Attic. 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I don't leave anything behind, of course. 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Anyway, I've got some trivia coming up on Ozzy, but now, here's some music.
0: Alice's Attic with Alice Cooper.

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0: Alice Cooper has some rock trivia for you. Go for it, Alice.
1: Which was the last Ozzy album to feature guitarist Randy Rhoads? Diary of a Madman. On March 19, 1982, during the North American leg of the Madman tour, Rhoads died in a plane crash in Florida. The tour took a two-week break before continuing with a different guitarist. So, let's hear something from Diary of a Madman. How about Over the Mountain?

Alice continues next. Alice's Attic with Alice Cooper. If it rocks, there's no one like you. It's on KC95. 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

0: Now on Alice's Attic, a look at people that are strange and often dense, mindless, obtuse, vacuous. In other words, stupid.
1: Hey, stupid. Today's news of the stupid can be filed under ironic, because a state in Brazil has cut down thousands of acres of protected Amazon forest to make way for a four-lane highway to accommodate the upcoming climate summit, COP30. The highway is being built to ease traffic to the city of Belém, which will host more than 50,000 people, including world leaders. Locals are angry because they destroyed the surrounding protected nature of the city to clear the way for a climate summit to protect trees. Well, if you have some ironic news for me, email it to alice@alicesattic.com. Stick around for some freaky facts right after this.
0: Alice will be right back with more rock and roll that doesn't suck.
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17: Freaky facts. It's time to become a genius. Thanks to me. Here we go. John F. Kennedy was the first president to be born in the 20th century. With a population of only 8,000, the city of Montpelier, Vermont, is the smallest state capital in the United States. The largest piece of fossilized dinosaur poo ever discovered is over a foot long. And it comes in a bun with mustard and onions. The world's oldest cat lived for 38 years and 3 days, which is way too long. And finally, the actor The Rock played professional football in Canada, but was cut from the team in his first season. And I'm sure Steve Miller wrote the song about it.

0: after the break. Alice's Attic with Alice Cooper. KSAG, Crestwood, St. Louis.
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0: Somewhere lurking in the dark shadows, he's a radio host who doesn't suck, even though he's always been a bit of a freak. But he does think you're worthy of listening to his show. Crank up the most talented man whose eye makeup is better than yours. The king of your kind. It's Alice's Attic with Alice Cooper.
1: Hello there, my rockers and rollers. It's your pal, Alice Cooper, broadcasting from your favorite attic. You know, some people listen to this show for fun, but I like to think it might actually save your life one day. Maybe you'll be stuck in a trivia showdown for your soul, and knowing where REO Speedwagon went to high school will save you. That's a trick question, too. They never went to high school. So stick around for that life-saving trivia in just a few. But now, here's some music.
0: Alice's Attic with Alice Cooper.

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15: Hey, Izzy, what's going on, man? Looks kind of like you got something on your mind.
16: Well, Eddie boy, I'm thinking you may need to change the name of your place from Fast Eddie's to Five Buck Eddie's.
15: Five Buck Eddie? Man, why in the world would I call it Five Buck Eddie?
16: Well, I was in there the other day and bought myself the coldest beer I've ever had in my life, and I gave the guy $5. And then I went over and got some of those huge cold water peel and eat shrimps, and I gave her $5.
15: Well, I never really thought about that. There's a lot of Five Buck going on.
16: And then I went back up and got one of those huge Fast Eddie cheeseburgers, and I gave them $5 again.
15: Man, definitely has a ring to it. I think there's a lot of $5 going on.
16: Yeah, and I had about $100 worth of good time.
15: Well, that's good to hear, and it's easy to do with live music 7 days a week and a big old party going on that big, beautiful outdoor patio.
16: Well, like Mr. Shannon always says, if you're 21 and in the mood, head on over to Fast Eddie's Bon Air in Alton, Illinois, and maybe take a selfie on that old Harley Davidson of mine.
15: Who else has got a Cardinal Hall of Famer's Harley Davidson sitting out on the patio for some selfies?
16: Only Eddie boy.
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0: Alice Cooper has some rock trivia for you. Go for it, Alice.
1: Which Offspring song was a reworking of an old song they had in a previous band? Answer is Gotta Get Away. It was inspired by one of the first songs they wrote, Cogs, while the band was named Manic Subsidal. They changed the lyrics to reflect the pressure that Dexter Holland felt to finish the album on time. We did that with Reflected, became Elected. Anyways, it sounds just like this. Here's Gotta Get Away.

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1: Hey Stupid.
2: Hey Stupid. Today's stupid news comes from New York, where a drug counselor at a New York State rehab facility was arrested after selling crack to undercover agents. The 54-year-old man was taken into custody on felony narcotics charges following a months-long investigation. 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Apparently, the people he was selling to, it wasn't very good crack. 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
2: Attic Classic. Okay, Gustavo, who's up today?
3: Bowie.
2: Usually when Gustavo says Bowie, it has something to do with a Bowie knife. But there's no doubt that one of the biggest artists in the world was David Bowie. We both started out at the same time, and it was great to watch his career take off. People always wanted there to be a rift between me and David because he was doing theatrics, and he came to see our show and invented his own character. But there was nothing, you know, why would that be a problem? Bowie and I got along very well. Back in 1971, he released the album Hunky Dory, which featured songs like Life on Mars and Queen Bitch. But today's selection is a song he wrote for Bob Dylan, not surprisingly called Song for Bob Dylan. I wonder what this song is about. Anyways, here's Song for Bob Dylan by Bowie.

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Alice's Attic with Alice Cooper.

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0: inside Alice's attic. Your sagacious host could truly benefit from having a yard sale. Who wouldn't be interested in used straitjackets, top hats, guillotines, and leather pants? There's even a lava lamp from his first L.A. apartment. But amongst the flotsam and jetsam of an extraordinarily interesting life are the tantalizing tales that only a Rock and Roll Hall of Famer could deliver. So sit back and enjoy another hour of rock and talk with Alice Cooper.
1: 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Probably locked up in a loony bin. Actually, some of my biggest fans are in loony bins. So speaking of nutcases, Gustavo will help me find an Attic classic in just a few. But now, here's therapy.
0: Alice's Attic with Alice Cooper.

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1: Attic Classic. Okay, Gustavo, lay it on me. Who are we going to play today?
2: Birds.
1: Well, if the Birds album Fifth Dimension is their Revolver, then the follow-up, Younger Than Yesterday, is their Sergeant Pepper. While the song 8 Miles High was the band's entry point into psychedelia, this album took it 10 steps further. So today, we're going to hear 1967's So You Want to Be a Rock and Roll Star by the Birds.

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0: More of Alice's Attic with Alice Cooper coming up. Alice's Attic with Alice Cooper. If it rocks. 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
2: Hey, Alice, I won a lottery here in Nebraska, and at first it was the best thing ever. Quit my job, finally bought a house. Now I got friends I haven't spoken to in years who are suddenly showing up, acting like we're best buddies. Even my close friends are treating me differently. I feel like I'm just a walking cash machine. Starting to miss the days when I was broke and nobody cares what I was up to. Anyway, thanks for the music. I listened to your show when I was broke, and I'm still listening now that I'm in the Bucks. That, you know, it's really true. This very strange thing. Certain people should not have money. And I only say that because if you haven't had money all your life, and I didn't. I mean, I grew up in a middle, lower class family as far as money goes. All of a sudden, you've got all this cash and you don't know what to do with it. The first thing you've got to do is get a money manager. Guys will make $50 million and it'll be gone in 2 years. If you've got $10 million, if you have $1 million, put half of it away. Put it in a money management system where you're making money on the money and you never touch it, okay? You can live on $500,000, I think. You were living on $20,000 a year before that. So what I'm saying is take half your money, put it where you can't touch it, and let it just make money for you. Okay, a lot of people that won the lottery went bankrupt, and actually a lot of people went to jail after they blew all the money. Yeah. Well, if you want to give me all your money so your friends will leave you alone, good idea. Write to me at alice@alicesattic.com. I've got some trivia coming up on Leonard Skinner, so don't move.
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1: Rock Trivia. Who came up with a famous riff for the song Sweet Home Alabama? Gary Rossington, as he said, I have this little riff. It's a little picking part, and I kept playing it over and over when we were waiting on everyone to arrive for rehearsal. Ronnie and I were just sitting there, and he kept saying, play that again. That's exactly what he sounds like, too. So here's Sweet Home Alabama.

Unlike Elvis, Alice Cooper has not left the building. We'll return with more Genius Radio after this. Alice's Attic with Alice Cooper.

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That's a trusty companion you can count on to entertain and educate with marvelous minutiae that can only come with a storied career such as his.

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1: It's that top of the hour time again, which means Alice Cooper is checking in to make sure you're doing okay out there. Me, I'm doing okay. But how about You Gotta Love the 80s and more of my random ramblings? Yes? No? Okay? Here we go.
0: Alice's Attic with Alice Cooper.

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0: The scent of Aquanet. The silky smooth feel of spandex. And a cassette cranked up on the Alpine in your Trans Am. 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
2: You gotta love the 80s. Okay, weirdos, I know you love Ozzy, but not as much as Sharon does. You can hear it in his voice, how much he loves her. What I've got for you tonight is Shot in the Dark, the ninth and final track on his 1986 album, The Ultimate Sin. If you recall those days, it was a big radio hit. And if you don't recall, it sounds like this. By the way, what is the unpardonable sin? Discuss.

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Alice's Attic with Alice Cooper. 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
1: Dear Mr. Fournier, hello. I am Raymond Bernardus and a great fan of your work, especially the man with the golden gun. Funky as hell, but not used in the soundtrack, sadly. Even Sire Christopher Lee loves it. I hope if it is possible to have an autograph so I can put it in my Bond collection and to have a nice autograph from a rock legend. With great regards, Raymond from the Netherlands. Raymond himself is a Bond villain. I can tell you that right now. He's got a cat on his lap and he's petting it going, "Was that Alice Cooper? Kill him." If you want an email autograph, no, I'm not doing that for you, but you can write to me about something else at alice@alicesattic.com. By the way, Raymond, if you ever see me on the street, and believe me, when I'm in your town, I don't sit in the hotel. I go out. I go walking on the shopping street. If you ever see me, I would be glad to sign anything and take a picture of you with you, okay? I just can't do it here, or I would spend all my time signing things. I've got trivia that might be tricky up next, so stick around, frenemies.
0: Your teller of Detroit stories, Alice Cooper, will return after these messages.
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1: Rock trivia. What was the song that the Cult's Ian Astbury called a religious experience? The Doors song, The End. The future Cult singer heard the tune in 1979 while living in Glasgow and watching the film Apocalypse Now. And I think it's safe to say that Ian had some Jim Morrison influences in his vibe. He actually sang with the Doors for a long time. Here's his band, The Cult, with Firewoman.

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0: He might sneak up into his attic studio for you over the weekend. Or maybe you'll just have to hang on until Monday. Alice's Attic with Alice Cooper.

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0: KSU-95 welcomes Graham Nash live at the Sheldon Concert Hall Friday, July 17th and Saturday, July 18th. 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

0: Jackal is bringing the rock back to St. Louis. 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
12: Hey, buddy, have you came over and looked at the new Eddie at Fast Eddie's? I finally got a new item. You know, it's been decades.
13: Decade? More like 40 years to figure out how to put a piece of shrimp on there with your steak.
12: I've known you for 40 years. You could have said something. Well, who'd have thought the Elwood could even get better? But we did it. We went and we made the Eddie. It's a foot-long serving, sir.
13: Not that I needed another reason to bring the whole gang down there. I'm still going to order those big Elwoods, the succulent. Peel and eat shrimp, the hot chick on a stick, and that famous Fast Eddie burger. And I'm always going to get one of those ice-cold frosty ones and listen to that live music on that patio every afternoon and evening.
12: Well, I just love adding another great item for everybody to come over and enjoy. When you come on over the beautiful Clark Bridge and look at the picturesque Mississippi River.
13: Picturesque. That's very eloquent.
12: Very. Thank you very much.
13: Well, like Mr. Shannon says, if you're 21 and in a mood, come on over to picturesque Alton, Illinois and see the very eloquent Eddie at Fast Eddie.
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16: 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Diving play, Mason Wynn to his feet. He throws, he got it!
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14: The legendary Fast Eddie at Fast Eddie's Bon Air and St. Louis baseball legend Jason Isringhausen.
15: Hey, Izzy, what's going on, man? Looks kind of like you got something on your mind.
16: Well, Eddie boy, I'm thinking you may need to change the name of your place from Fast Eddie's to Five Buck Eddie's.
15: Five Buck Eddie's? Man, why in the world would I call it Five Buck Eddie's?
16: Well, I was in there the other day and bought myself the coldest beer I've ever had in my life, and I gave the guy $5. And then I went over and got some of those huge cold water peel and eat shrimps, and I gave her $5.
15: Well, I never really thought about that. There's a lot of Five Buck going on on an air.
16: And then I went back up and got one of those huge Fast Eddie cheeseburgers, and I gave them $5 again.
15: Man, definitely has a ring to it. I think there's a lot of $5 going on.
16: Yeah, and I had about $100 worth of good time.
15: Well, that's good to hear, and it's easy to do with live music 7 days a week and a big old party going on that big, beautiful outdoor patio.
16: Well, like Mr. Shannon always says, if you're 21 and in the mood, head on over to Fast Eddie's Bon Air in Alton, Illinois, and maybe take a selfie on that old Harley Davidson of mine.
15: Who else has got a Cardinal Hall of Famer's Harley Davidson sitting out on the patio for some selfies?
16: Only Eddie, boy.
7: 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Diving play. 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

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What's doing? What's up? What's up? What's up? It's Mickey, and I am broadcasting live today. And I told you guys we were manifesting blue skies. And even though the skies aren't blue, they are not pouring rain anymore. So that is really good. That's a really good impetus for you to get up, get out, and come and rock and roll up your sleeve with the KC95 Impact Life Summer Blood Drive. Happening today, there are multiple areas throughout Missouri and Illinois. I am actually on the Illinois side this year. Usually I'm over in St. Louis somewhere, but we're in Fairview Heights. We're at the Impact Life Donor Center, and that is at, let me get that, 10900 Lincoln Trail, Suite B in Fairview Heights. So we're going to be broadcasting live here until 2 o'clock today. 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

In Fairview Heights at the Impact Life Donor Center. That's 10900 Lincoln Trail. But go wherever you need to go. We've got like 10 other locations across Missouri and Illinois. All that info is at KSHE95.com. We've got some numbers so far. We've got 155 people through the door so far this morning and 173 units donated. So this is kind of interesting. The blood industry estimates that less than 3% of the eligible people, that means you are able to, willing and able to give blood, less than 3% of those folks actually donate. That is not so for your KSHE listener. You guys rock and roll up your sleeves every year. 500,000 people have been served from the blood you have donated over the years. So whatever you're doing today, the weather has cleared up. It's looking good. So come on out and join us either here or wherever you need to go. We've got merch, man. We've got like the KSHE commemorative t-shirt if you attempt to donate. We've got a bandana if you actually bring a newbie, somebody who has never donated blood before, a first-time donor. Bring them out and we'll set you up with the KSHE bandana. We've also got Plinko and games for KSHE stuff. Sweet Meat will be showing up here a little bit later, so it's a good time. Good thing to do today. So now, in the meantime, let's all sing along the incorrect lyrics to this next song by Man for Man. Blinded by the Light is on KSHE.

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Sorry, I was just completely singing into the microphone, and Bradford back at the studio got to hear that nonsense. But you know what? 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We'll be here till 2 o'clock. 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I don't believe we have any waiting at this point. And so far, we've had 173 people donate, 155 through the door. So that's not a bad start. 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

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There's a dude here, and I don't know if this was by design, but his shirt looks exactly like Eddie Van Halen's guitar. And so I think he's in the back somewhere. I kind of want to figure out if he was doing that on purpose or not. Yeah, cool shirt. Anyway, back to business. 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If you would like to donate today, we'll be broadcasting till 2 o'clock. We've got the commemorative T-shirt. If you try to give today, we would love it and appreciate it. We also have a chance for you to win Guns N' Roses tickets while we're here today. We also have some stuff. Sweet Meat will be showing up pretty soon. We would love to see you come rock and roll up that sleeve, you guys. And I want to say a really quick happy belated birthday to KC Crazy Rocker Deb. Here's Joe Walsh. It's KC.

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It's Mickey. We're broadcasting live from the Impact Life Donor Center in Fairview Heights. We're here for the KC Blood Drive, the Summer Blood Drive, and you guys have plenty of time still to get out and rock and roll up your sleeve. We're going to be broadcasting at this location until 2 o'clock, but you can find a location that is near you. There's 10 between here and between Illinois and Missouri. Sweet Meat is in the house, so if you want to come to this location, Meat is here. You can get your picture taken with them. You can also, if you attempt to donate, we'll give you the t-shirt just for attempting to donate. There's also some swag. There's Plinko, and actually Impact Life has some raffles going on as well. So we are just chock-a-block with merch today for the blood drive. Any incentive to get you out. And the weather has cleared up significantly. So hopefully if you're out running some errands, we will see you this afternoon. Here's BTO. It's KC Radio.

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Mickey broadcasting live from the KSHE Impact Live Summer Blood Drive. We've got a party going in Fairview Heights here, I'm going to tell you that. And real quick, I want to talk about something. What's up, dude? So real quick, today, while we're taking care of the people in our community, next weekend, we're taking care of our furry friends in the community. AD is going to be hanging out at the El Monstero show next weekend for Bark Side of the Moon, raising money for Open Door Animal Sanctuary, Stray Rescue of St. Louis, St. Charles, a few other ones. And I think they've raised like over $10,000 last time I checked. So all for a good cause, and it's in memory of El Monstero superfan and KSHE crazy Ralph Morse, who we lost last year. So keep that in mind. But back to the business at hand, the blood drive today. I've got some new numbers. As of just before 11 o'clock, we've got 310 through the door at all of our locations, 338 units donated blood. And that's because some people do double reds. So they give blood. What is it, blood and plasma? Or is it just two? I don't know. Anyway, they give double. So that's really great, and we would love to get you guys through the door before 2 o'clock today, if at all possible. We're in Fairview Heights. There are a lot more locations around St. Louis and Illinois. 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Right now, Alice Cooper. It's KSHE.

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I also wanted to mention, because I haven't brought it up today, which is the sticker for rebooking donors, which means you get like the commemorative sticker if you rebook your next appointment before you leave here today or any location. 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If you bring somebody who's never given blood before with Impact Life, we'll get you set up with the bandana. 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And then Sweet Meat is going to be back a little bit later on. We've got Plinko for KSHE stuff. It's a good time. So make sure you come out and join us today at least one of these locations. We're going to be broadcasting live in Fairview Heights till 2 o'clock. Here's Nirvana. It's KSHE Radio.

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5: 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Diving play. Mason Wynn to his feet. He throws. He got it.
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It's KC95 Real Rock Radio. It's Mickey hanging out in Fairview Heights today. We are here for the KC Impact Live Summer Blood Drive, and I have some updated numbers here. Since we've been here at 9 o'clock, we've had 439 people through the door, which is amazing, and that's at all of our locations. And as far as donations, 459 donations, because some people will donate double reds, and we love that. So if you are hearing my voice and you have the chance to come out, whether it's in Fairview Heights or whether it's someplace else, we've got 10 other locations around Missouri and Illinois, please feel free to come out. Walk-ins are available, by the way. We do have the commemorative t-shirt while they last. We've got stickers and raffles while supplies last, of course. There's not, we're not pulling them off trees in the back. But that's just more motivation for you to come out and join us. We also have a chance for you to win some Guns N' Roses tickets while you're here. Plinko for KC Chef Sweetmeat will be back on campus here in a little bit as well. So we'd love to see you before 2 o'clock today. Here's ZZ Top. It's KC.

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2: Last year, I had back pain radiating down my right leg. 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

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It's Mickey broadcasting live from the KSHE Impact Life Summer Blood Drive in Fairview Heights at the Impact Life Donor Center. And I wanted to mention that if you are a first-time donor, while supplies last, we've got this really cool bandana, like KSHE bandana, and I see one young man who's walking out with it right now. So thank you very much. He's playing Plinko right now, so he's not paying attention. But but thank you, young man, for your very first blood donation. That's very cool. And so if you bring somebody who's never donated to Impact Life before, then they too can walk out with the very cool bandana while supplies last. And I wanted to mention again, too, that since 1984, KSHE listeners have donated enough blood to benefit over 500,000 people in need. And that just continues to grow every year. We do it in the summer and we do it in the wintertime. And it's just a great thing to do. We've got a nice little crowd going here. But there's other 10 other locations between Missouri and Illinois. If you would like to get out and donate today, walk-ins are welcome. You could make an appointment at this point, but, you know, we're here till 2 o'clock. So probably just try your luck and walk on in, and people will get you through. They'll get you registered. And if you even attempt to donate, we'll set you up with the Blood Drive commemorative T-shirt. So here till 2 o'clock, here's Supertramp. It's KSHE 95.

The Stones, KSHE 95, Real Rock Radio. It's Mickey broadcasting live from the KSHE Impact Live Summer Blood Drive. Man, the Plinko is hot right now. It is like hot, hot, hot. I think I saw some proxy winning, though, over there with the keychain. I see you. Anyway, we're here till 2 o'clock. And by the way, the Rolling Stones just put out a new record, their 25th studio album called Foreign Tongues, which is amazing. And it has a lot of guest artists that are also on it. And that includes Paul McCartney as one of them. So let's do the Beatles then. It's KSHE 95.

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We're here till 2 o'clock. And by the way, I wanted to mention, don't feel you have to rush, you know, to get here at 2 o'clock on the nose, because if you're, you know, if you're here and you're getting checked in, then, we'll get you going, because we need all of the units that we can possibly get. I think at last check we were at, 459. Donated today, so could always use more. We've still got quite a few people here in Fairview Heights still giving blood and still waiting to give blood. So we would love to see you before the end of today if you can make it out. And the sun, see, I manifested it earlier, you guys. I totally manifested the sun. It's coming out, so it's a great time to go out, run your errands, and stop by one of our blood drive locations today. Here till 2 o'clock, this is Pink Floyd. It's Casey.

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Hello, what's going on? It's Mickey. We are doing the KC Impact Life Blood Drive today. Updated numbers, 555 people through the door so far today at all of our locations, and 579 units of blood. Now, why is that higher than the people through the door? Thanks for asking. It's because some people donate double reds, and I had to look this up, by the way. But it's basically a process where they collect 2 units of red blood cells while returning your plasma and platelets to you. It takes about an hour and a half and allows you to help twice as many patients. 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So if you want to still come out and give blood today, feel free to join us at one of our 11 locations around Missouri and Illinois. 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Impact Life provides blood, by the way, to more than 130 hospitals in Missouri, Illinois, Iowa, and Wisconsin. And especially during summer, blood is needed. You know, it's needed for cancer patients and folks who had maybe an accident or just whatever it is that, you know, needs a blood transfusion. 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So, again, we're broadcasting live here until 2 o'clock. Here's Loverboy. 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
1: Stone Temple Pilots, KSHE 95. 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And Sweet Meat is back. Woo! So if you still wanted to come out and give blood here in Fairview Heights, you could also get your picture taken with Meat while he's here. And we go till 2 o'clock, but, you know, come on out. You don't have to make an appointment at this point. 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Plinko, I think we put away because it was so hot that we, like, we, like, ran out of stuff. But we do have some stickers, and you can get your picture taken with Sweet Meat. And great. It's been a great day so far. We've got plenty of room right now in Fairview Heights if you want to come here. And we're here till 2 o'clock. So let's do Bon Jovi. It's KSHE.

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It's Mickey broadcasting live one more time from the KC Impact Live Summer Blood Drive. And it's been fun today here in Fairview Heights. I never get to come to the Illinois locations. So this was great today. And we had a good stream of people through here today. I think we're probably going to get pretty close to our goal for the weekend. So thank you once again, everyone, for rocking and rolling up your sleeves this weekend. We appreciate you so much. And you can still find places to donate with Impact Life, even outside of these blood drives. They have locations all over the place, and they've got two more drives coming up, July 27th in Litchfield and in Union, Missouri, and then July 24th in Highland, Illinois. So you can find all of that information probably at their website, which is bloodcenter.org. And I also want to thank you really quick to all the KC folks. Bradford back at the studio keeping us on the air today, our street team, Maria and Kyle and Jim, of course, here on site keeping me on the air. Thank you, everybody, and we'll talk to you next Saturday. I'm going to leave you with Eddie Money. It's KC95. Have a great weekend. See ya.

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9: Hey, buddy, have you came over and looked at the new Eddie at Fast Eddie's? I finally got a new item. You know, it's been decades.
10: Decade? More like 40 years to figure out how to put a piece of shrimp on there with your steak.
9: I've known you for 40 years. You could have said something. Well, who'd have thought the Elwood could even get better? But we did it. We went and we made the Eddie. It's a foot-long serving turn.
10: Not that I needed another reason to bring the whole gang down there. I'm still going to order those big Elwoods, the succulent. Peel and eat shrimp, the hot chick on a stick, and that famous Fast Eddie burger. 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
9: Well, I just love adding another great item for everybody to come over and enjoy. When you come on over the beautiful Clark Bridge to look at the picturesque Mississippi River.
10: Picturesque. That's very eloquent.
9: Very. Thank you very much.
10: Well, like Mr. Shannon says, if you're 21 and in a mood, come on over to picturesque Alton, Illinois, and see the very eloquent Eddie at Fast Eddie.
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